Your backstage pass to tomorrow's country. This is River Country Rising Stars.

River Country Rising Stars, Brooke MacArthur makes her long-awaited return to the show with her new one, Good Girl Go. Brooke is a talent that is from Prince Edward Island, good old PEI, and is a recent Music PEI award winner for Country Recording of the Year, and last year got to open for Stephen Lee Olsen on his East Coast tour, as well as got to play Cavendish, which is a big music festival in PEI. That attracts quite a few big names, so that's really cool for her to get to be able to do, as well as earlier this year, she was showcased at the 2026 East Coast Music Awards. So again, East Coast Music Awards, a very big thing out there on the East Coast, obviously, because it, you know, incorporates all the talents from Newfoundland, Nova Scotia, PEI, New Brunswick. Man, you get quite a bit of talent in those rooms. Well, we got a talent that you should all be getting familiar with by now, who is playing a show at the Calgary Stampede. That's right, getting that big opportunity is Nicola Magnolia. She'll be back on the show. We do have some big news involving her in the coming weeks. And if you look at your calendars, you might be able to figure out what it may be about. But first, we got a group of guys that absolutely rocked the Oventum Events Center last weekend, opening for Dwight Yoakam. Man, big opportunity for them getting to do that in Western Canada. It is the Prairie States, and they are back with That's Just Love For Ya.

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Yesterday's favorites. River Country.

Roads to Main Street. You're in River Country.

today's country. I'm back in the saddle like some old cowboy. Me and his partner. Yesterday's favorites. River Country.

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Hands Up, that's the brand new one from Mr. Jelly Roll right here on River Country. 7:45, let's see who's celebrating something special with the KFC Celebration of the Week. Well, let's see what we got dated for today. Well, we got Marcus, who is Eunice's grandson, celebrating a birthday today. So happy birthday, Marcus. Hopefully you have an absolutely great day. We got some other ones up there to bring up later on in the week. Ooh, yes, and remember that if you or someone you know is celebrating something special this week, let us know, whether it's a birthday, an anniversary, a milestone. We want to celebrate that with you. You can message us through the app, text us at 780-624-3000, or comment on the Face for Radio Facebook post. We'll give it a shout-out, and they'll have the chance to win a $10 gift card, all courtesy of KFC in Peace River, with the winners announced on Friday morning with Free Stuff Friday. Well, if today is your birthday, happy birthday to you. You share it with the likes of Eva Green, very talented actress. She was a Bond girl in Casino Royale.

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She thinks she's grown. We're all first car, first date, WLD on a license plate. Now ain't life crazy? Yeah.

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